used to walk past your house. Every night, I'd look up at your window. The light was on. I saw your silhouette on the blind. Do you think of me?

Am I there inside your head? In every book you've ever read? Front and center on your screen? In every film you've ever seen?

know you. A fine way to work it all out. It was a good when I got to know you. Before we learn to twist and shout. Oh yeah, oh yeah. Before we learn to twist and shout.

the only entertainment, a piano and a radio, hot tea and cigarettes.